0: 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Introducing first, fighting out of the blue corner, training out of Kitsongrit Muay Thai Gym, with a fight record of 60 wins and 20 losses, a 75% win rate. Representing Thailand, Minho Song China.
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1: 伦平尼世界冠军南素林。以一个标志性的 C 罗的动作为自己开场，场上裁判瓦塔拉彭帕土柴。我们唯一的一位女裁判。
2: Ready, Tom, 来
1: 好，来看第一回合。

0: gentlemen, after three rounds of battle, we turn now to the judges' scorecards. All three judges have called this contest in favor of your winner by unanimous decision. Noom Soo.
1: 最终，南苏林在两个人的二番战当中拿下2-0的成绩，恭喜南苏林。

0: 但是在竞技体育当中残酷的一点就是这个老二总是很难被人记住啊。但是谁是老大谁是老二，先来听一下打分啊。
1: Ladies and gentlemen, to present the belt for this match, we have the chairman and CEO of One Championship, Mr. Chatri Siddhartong. Ladies and gentlemen, after 5 rounds of battle, we turn now to the judges' scorecards. All 3 judges have scored this contest in favor of your winner by unanimous decision.
0: 一致判定了。恭喜吉成明高首场卫冕战艰难的拿下胜利，
2: 这是一场很难形容的比赛、啊、
0: 哎呦我们陈东这个口子开的
2: 这个意志这个硬度啊，展现出来对于泰拳的不同风格的一种碰撞。
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